Memories will fade eventually. So if our time is running out, day after day, we'll make the mundane a masterpiece. Oh my, my, oh my, my love, I take one look at you, you're taking me out.

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Jetzt noch mehr von meinen Lieblingshits. In the end, I hope it's you and me. Energy. I'll make it so easy to fall in love. It's music only. Yeah.

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1: 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I've seen the sun go down over the seven seas. 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